0: because it makes me happy.
1: Pass the peas like you used to say. Pass the peas like you used to say. Pass the peas like you used to say.

0: man.
1: 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You know, that make me so happy, baby. 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

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I forgot to tell you, it ain't got no picture tube, baby, but it got a heck of a sound.

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That's right, motherfuckers. You are here at Desoyan Country Club. If you're not sure how to get here, it's FM 95.3. If that doesn't work, go to shatteringfire.com. We're bringing you the DJs from our main stage. So let's keep going. I don't wanna put a foot down on a root that could be a bit of loose truth for a boost of a moose like that fat freak.

to have a little chat about how hard these sins are to do. 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I'm not saying his name is Dimitri, but we had this fucking idiot who thought it would be clever to get on the radio and say, oh, cops are here. So everybody turned off all their generators because it was like, oh my God, cops are here. And then we couldn't even get our main generator back on. So it was this like ridiculously stupid fucking, oh, prank, whatever. And then it was just a fucking shit ton of trying to figure it out. I mean, it took us a good hour, maybe hour and a half, to get the goddamn generator on. And that's just so we could have sound on the main stage. Jesus fucking Christ, it was hard. Oh my God. And then it gets worse. I'm going upstairs in the main house, and my friend Ryan looks at me and he goes, you going to sleep? And I said, yeah, I needed to catch up on sleep. And he said, no, idiot, you're on in an hour and a half. You're on at 7:30. And I was like, wait, what? But whatever, I pulled it off. That was me on the main stage with the funk shit. And, right? It doesn't matter what you have to do. You just do it. So, let's get back to this wonderful music. This is on our main stage. And you bunch of idiots that are here, come down to the main stage.

0: long enough to really impact this Knicks offense.
1: Back to the switch that they got in game one, and now Harden able to hand him back off to Mitchell.
2: Brunson, four to shoot, pass inside to Harden. Way off, rebound Hart, back out, Shamet, another open three, it's good! Landry Shamet, back-to-back threes!
1: You have to secure that long rebound. When you're talking about your season practically on the line, if you go down 3-0, you get the initial miss, you've got to secure that ball in the paint.
2: Strus tries to answer, and does! Max Strus with a big three. Three-pointer for Strus. And Strus is, he's had enough. He's upset with Tony Brothers, who just looks at him. And Strus picks up his third foul.
1: RJ, it's all about the details. We just

0: Cavs. The Cavs have never led the league as large as 17. They started inbound, but nobody was ready. I don't know what Tony Brothers is saying. He's talking to Jalen Brunson. Is there blood on the jersey? So looks like some blood for Max Strus. Max Strus has had an incredible season after coming back. I mean, it's a short season. He missed the first 67 games, but he's been so important to this team in terms of toughness and energy. He's been frustrated the last couple of games because of foul problems. But he's one of those players, and Josh Hart's like that with the Knicks. Every team needs a Max Strus. Every team needs a Josh Hart, type of player.
1: You could go Alex Caruso. You can go down the line of great teams in this postseason. They have players that fill in the gaps, whether it's defensive challenges, swinging the ball, ability to knock down shots. There are so many guys. If you're going to win a championship, you need Max Strus. You need Josh Hart. These are players that bring it all together.
0: And they're not just energy players. They put up numbers across the board.
1: Oh, 100. Rebounding, assist, defense. Like, there's so many things that they do well.
0: Well, let's see the Cavs. That's one team foul. That's their fourth. They were going to do Hakimich, but they're not in the penalty yet. So Mike Brown's going to take him out. Mitch Robinson says something to the Cavs bench as he walks off. So Towns will come back in.
1: He can talk to the bench. You know what the bench is saying to him. There's some work that you could do, young fella, to stay in the game. Don't be mad at us.
0: Robinson only playing 9 minutes tonight. Brunson will bring it across the timeline. 14-point lead. Brunson, the crossover, drives inside, pulls up, jumper short. Mitchell snatches the rebound. Crowd anxious right now. As Harden makes the move, kicks it out in the corner. Mobley fakes, drives on Towns, goes inside. Left-handed layup. Boy, what a sweet move from the seven-footer.
2: Well, I thought he turned one down on that three. It looked like he had time to get that shot off. Worked out well for him as he's able to get something in the paint.
0: Strus still upset. He keeps saying that Jalen Brunson is hooking him. Now Mitchell picks him up on the switch as we hit the four-minute mark. Shamet puts it up. And a foul on James Harden. On a three-point attempt, the second foul on Harden.
1: And they eliminated this high-five action where you can hit a shooter. And James Harden

0: of them and you go up and it's palm on palm. When you're coming up from the side and you clip him in that wrist area, it's pretty easy for the official to see it and make that call.
1: The Knicks are Shamet's sixth team in 8 years. He's played a lot of playoff games. This is his 75th playoff game. But again, he had a non-guaranteed contract when he went to camp, and it was coming down to Malcolm Brogdon and Garrison Matthews of who was going to get the final spot. Brogdon retired, and Mike Brown said there's no way we were not going to have Shamet on the team. He has loved him, coaching against him as an opponent all these years.
2: Wow. Yeah, I hope Shamet sent Malcolm Brogdon a retirement gift.
1: Mitchell, corner to Mobley. Mobley across the lane. Puts up the shot, rolls around, and drops in. You love to see Mobley this aggressive, legs.
0: You do, but on the other hand, the Knicks are going to live with all the twos they want right now. They're going to stay home and stay chest to chest to not give up three-point shots and try to cut into this deficit quicker.
1: Brunson gets free from Strus. Brunson drives on Strus, gets into the paint. Running layup is up and good. Jalen Brunson with a beautiful move. He's got 25.
0: He's just so strong with the basketball. It's so difficult late in games when he can just control it with his strength. That's why I think getting it out of his hands is your best bet.
1: Nice feed inside and with the dunk on the feed for Mobley. But they're just trading baskets right now. Under the 3-minute mark. Knicks up a dozen. So close.

0: going up 3-0 in this best of seven series. Brunson Ananobi fakes, stops, settles, shot blocked by Mobley, picked up by Allen. They're just trying to fight over a screen. Cross-court Mobley wide open, three-pointer puts it up, in and out. That one close to going down, and Bridges gets the rebound. That could have cut it to 9.
1: And that's a summation of how these three games have gone. They just cannot make the timely threes when they have to.
0: And it'll be back to Bridges. Bridges up and in. Mikal Bridges with another sensational game shooting-wise. He's got 22 points on 11 of 15 from the field. And some of the fans starting to head for the exits as Mitchell can't hit the three. Bridges another rebound as we're under the two-minute mark. Brunson gets free, fakes, goes inside, lays it up and in. And the Cavs just stopped playing on that possession.
2: They stopped playing the possession before that. The ball's moving. The body language is not what you want. It is not showing enough fight.
0: And the Knicks fans starting to cheer. The New York Knicks right now, a playoff juggernaut.

0: finally ended?
1: Well, for me, if you're the Cavs, this is obviously an elite New York team. You battled your way here. Donovan Mitchell, he's gotten to the conference finals for the first time. Do you want to leave the conference finals without victory? Is that what you want to do? There is a pride that's involved that I know this Cavs team has had. And the Knicks team, they're not going to just give it up. You're going to have to earn it.
2: Good hustle from Bridges.

because it's about time to go home. Inside to Mobley. There's a minute remaining. Mobley can't get it. Hart having one of those games. 12 points, 9 rebounds, 5 assists, 4 steals. And the Knicks will just take as much time off the clock on each possession. Hart's going to try a 3-pointer. Ananobi, the offensive rebound. They'll reset it and get a new 14.

trying to at least get a win and send it back to New York. Of course, you remember back, you look at that game where the Knicks were down by 22 points. Game one with 7:40 left. Came back and won it. And that was such an enormous game in the series. Mobley sneaks inside, lays it up and in.

0: unlock different players. This has been a master class in playoff basketball by the New York Knicks.
1: And again, we mentioned this the other day. Knicks from 2002 to 2020, that's 19 playoff years. They won 7 total playoff games in those 19 years. Here in 2026, they won 11 games in 33 days.
2: It's a complete team. They check every box. Think about it. Number one rated defensively amongst all playoff teams. Number one three-point shooting team. And they also get about 50 to 60 points in the paint every night.
1: Rebound out of Obi, poked away. Brunson picks it up. And that'll do it. The Knicks are now one win away from their first finals appearance in 27 years. And one win away from their second consecutive sweep. They swept the Sixers in the second round.

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0: Greetings, Tim the Enchanter.
1: Greetings, King Arthur.
2: You know my name?
1: I do. You seek the Holy Grail.
2: That is our quest. You know much that is hidden, though, Tim.
1: Quite.

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0: need more experience, all right? 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
1: What you mean, what the fuck is wrong with my mix?
0: Look, the shit is totally sloppy. Only a fool would open up the way you do. Nobody likes the records that you play, all right? It's just completely whack. Face it. Nobody likes the records that you play, all right? No.

1, 2, 3, 4.

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But there are these little wonderful tea lights all over the ground, so you know where you need to go. And if you're not really sure, well, then you're going to stumble on to the next thing. And look at all these amazing lights that happen here. Oh, my God. And then maybe there aren't any lights. And you stumble across the next art exhibit. And you're like, wait, oh, my God. People, you really need to come to Country Club. It's not really something I can describe. But here we are.

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We here at Disorient are not doctors, and this is not medical advice, but here are common tips. 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They can be as small as a poppy seed. Make sure to check between joints, as ticks love warm, dark places. What should you do if you find a tick? Avoid folklore remedies such as painting the tick with nail polish or petroleum jelly, or using heat to make the tick detach from the skin. Your goal is to remove the tick as quickly as possible, not waiting for it to detach. 1. 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

here we are. Lasers and sound systems and whatever. Oh, that's right. It doesn't matter whether we come to it. I mean, really what this is about is we come to the country, but we can't help but make it into a nightclub. That's right. Welcome to Country Club, where we have

Freaknik is coming back to Atlanta. What? You don't know about Freaknik? You haven't lived here that

All right, motherfucker. I don't know if I said this, but this is Country Club. This is Disorient Country Club. And mostly what we want to give you over the airwaves is the most amazing DJs that we have here. And this is no exception. Oh my God, listen to this. That's right. That's right. 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

I put on my jewelry just to suck my nigga off. 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You gotta prep them for shit like that. Bring that shit back. 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

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Now on the main stage is Denimal Sound. This motherfucker. Oh. Well, just listen.

Oh my God, motherfuckers. This is D-Bed. Denimal Sound. This is Denimal Sound. That's what's happening.

0: 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Fire. 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Fire. 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Shouting fire.
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We rally, rise, unite, all one, all one, all one. 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

0: couple of questions.
1: Do you know him?
2: I really don't know.
0: Who else was with you?
3: I don't know.
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5: I don't know. I don't know. I don't know. I really don't know.
6: Do you think I had something to do with this?
7: Don't be afraid. You understand?
8: I'm trying to help, that's all. But you must cooperate.
9: Whoa.

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1: What do we do now?
2: You realize the danger that you and your friend have risked.
3: Try to understand what is happening.

0: 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Help me. Help me. Help me.
1: Help me. What do you want?
0: I need some information.
1: You don't understand.
0: I absolutely refuse.

This music is great. I don't see how it cannot be a success in the United States. And I'm going to play the music on my program until the people see that it's great music. They'll know that it's great music.

0: How shall I begin my story that has no beginning?
1: The sampler, as well as the turntable, were principal tools largely responsible for the birth and development of hip-hop. With the sampler, any drum beat, any guitar riff, any sound that could be recorded could be used as part of a new composition, a new contextualization. The recording you are listening to now is an example.

cultural production, at least musically, but that was full of possibilities by virtue of being able to freely appropriate from the musical past to make new combinations and thus new meanings. The story demonstrates that a society, quote, free to borrow and build upon the past, is culturally richer than a controlled one.

hands on it, baby. I got a mom on me, baby. I got a mom on me.

0: Good morning, and welcome to Sunrise Sets. This is episode number 47. I'm the judge. This morning, we're featuring San Francisco-based musician, producer, composer, and songwriter Scott Hansen, known professionally as Tycho, from his Sunrise set aboard the Dusty Rhino Art Car at Burning Man 2022.
1: Now, don't try to do anything about this. Don't make any effort. Because naturally, by force of habit, certain tensions remain inside you, and certain ideas and words drift all the time through your mind. Just like wind blows, or clouds move across the sky. Don't bother with them at all. Don't try to get rid of them. Just be aware of what's going on in your head. Like it was clouds in the sky.

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That you can't willfully stop thinking and stop naming. 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

shoutingfire.com. You're listening to Sunrise Sets. I'm the judge, and this is Tycho aboard the Dusty Rhino Art Car at Burning Man 2022.

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in silks. You came and dazzled me with the beauty of your spring. You brought a flower to bloom, being in my being, nor left my side. 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The heart distressed, the wounded flesh. 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

shoutingfire.com. You've been listening to Sunrise Sets, and that was Tycho from his set aboard the Dusty Rhino Art Car at Burning Man 2022. 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I'll be back next Monday at 1100 GMT to help start your week on a good note. I'm the Judge. 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

0: Oh, I've searched for love. 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
1: 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It comes to us unbidden when we give it to others.
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3: Will you play something gay?
4: Yes?

Well, it's a beautiful morning here. It's 47 degrees out, with a little 10-mile-an-hour wind coming out of the southeast. Looks like we're done with rain for the day. We might even have the sun come out. That would be absolutely delightful. It's good to have you here. 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

shoutingfire.com. Just want to take a moment to thank my fabulous friend, Jason. Jason1969. We really appreciate your donation to the station. Thank you.

0: Dexter ill? Is Dexter ill today?
1: Mr. Kirk, Dexter's in school.
0: I'm afraid he's not, Miss Fishmore. Dexter's truancy problem is way out of hand. The Baltimore County School Board have decided to expel Dexter from the entire public school system.
1: Oh, Mr. Kirk, I'm as upset as you to learn Dexter's truancy. But surely expulsion is not the answer.
0: I'm afraid expulsion is the only answer. It is the opinion of the entire staff that Dexter is criminally insane.

0: needs therapy.
1: I'm psychosomatic.
0: That boy needs therapy.
1: You're psychosomatic.
0: That boy needs therapy.
1: I'm lying down on the couch.
2: What does that mean?
1: You're a nut. You're crazy in the coconut.
2: What does that mean?
0: That boy needs therapy.
2: I'm gonna kill you.
0: That boy needs therapy.
2: Granny Gazoo, let's have a chew. Now when I count three.
0: That boy needs therapy.
3: He was white as a sheet.
4: And he also made false teeth.

0: avalanche is above, business continues below.
1: Did I ever tell you the story about
2: cowboys
3: and midgets
4: and Indians
5: and frontier psychiatrists?
6: I felt strangely hypnotized.
7: I was in another world.
8: The world of 20,000 girls.
9: And milk.
10: And rectangles.
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0: psychosomatic. That boy needs therapy.
1: Purely psychosomatic.
0: That boy needs therapy.
1: Lying down on the couch.
2: What does that mean?
1: You're a nut. You're crazy in the coconut.
2: What does that mean?
0: That boy needs therapy.
2: I'm gonna kill you.
0: That boy needs therapy.
2: Pranigazoo, let's have a tune. I'm gonna count three.
0: That boy needs therapy.
3: He was white as a sheet.
4: And he also made false teeth.

0: Can you think of anything that talks? Other than a person?
1: A bird?
2: Yeah.
0: Sometimes a parrot talks.

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As you head down to the main stage, our first DJ of the day is N9. It's like ampersand 9. Somebody needs to come correct me, but we're thrown down on the main stage. Come on down. When I

0: Hey, everybody. Digital Native. Digital Native is having a brunch. You should go over there. That spread is amazing. And Tanya Everywhere is on the decks. She'll be followed by Wally Whatever. And we've got the invasion of the Lizard Lounge on the main stage this afternoon, so make your rounds.
1: Hey, Güero. Yeah, bro. Let's go to Cap'n Cork. They have the new Yanni cassette.

0: Listen, we are all over it. We all would love to socialize, and we all still find ourselves in a lockdown, and there's a huge part of the young community who is just not having it anymore. Thus bringing about the underground party scene.
1: Oh my god. Oh my god, it's JK on the decks, down on the main stage. It's time to listen to this deliciousness. Oh yeah, and Digital Native is having a brunch. You might want to head over there and have some of that yumminess. Tanya Everywhere is on the decks over there, and we're going to get back to live on the main stage. 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

0: Look who just rolled into the studio. You know what? Tell everybody your name, your occupation, right? Let's get started there. And then we'll get into the amazing art that you do. Oh, shit, I didn't have you up, sorry.
1: Why you gotta be so American and ask about my occupation?
0: Because that's what's interesting.
1: Okay.
0: All right, go.
1: My name is Margaret Shadell, and I am a professor of music, and I also am in this Institute for Advanced Computational Science, and currently I'm serving as the chair of journalism, which is weird.
0: All that, and you make all this incredible art. Can you tell us about your art?
1: Yeah. I do human HCI art, right? So human-computer interaction with art. I mainly program computers to understand artistic input. I started as a composer and have been getting into more multimedia work because numbers be numbers.
0: Numbers be numbers, yeah.
1: Numbers be numbering.
0: Okay, Lala, how do we do this? What was your last piece? How do you describe your last piece?
1: I'll maybe talk about the piece that I am working on now.
0: Yeah.
1: That's not been done yet because I have no time. But I'm working on a piece called We Gather. I have a certificate in deep listening. And so it is a sonic meditation combined with a max patch that is also for like instrumentalists. And the idea is that it should be like going out to a protest and hearing sort of random chants, and then it coalesces and then just noise by the end of it.
0: Fabulous.
1: So there's this object, the language I usually use for my stuff is called Max MSP.
0: Yeah, from Ableton.
1: Ableton was written in Max initially.
0: Oh.
1: Yeah.
0: I didn't even know that.
1: Yeah. And then Ableton bought out Max when Ableton became a much more profitable company than Cycling 74.

0: So you pick how long you want the loop to be in time, and then kind of figure out, all right, if by the end I need noise, how many repetitions do I want? And then there is, so in Max, there are these things called objects. You put them up on the screen, and then it's like a flow chart, which is why I like it, because I'm hella dyslexic, so this is really good for me. And I think my father also made me do way too many flow charts as a child, because also learning disabilities, so decision paralysis was rampant in my house. So yeah, I literally still have the flow chart for how to do your laundry. It's really helpful. Are enough clothes dirty to do laundry?
1: Yes. No. Go with the flow.
0: Go with the flow.
1: Go with the flow.
0: Yeah. So this particular object was written by a friend of mine, Eric Lyon, and it's called, I think it's called Ether or something, but it takes two signals in and only gives you back the loudest frequency bin from each sound.
1: What?
0: Yeah.
1: How cool
0: is
1: that?
0: It's so cool. So I was playing around with it last year at the Zero BPM stage. I have a sound field microphone, so I did four channels, each like two and two into an ether object, and then that sum into the ether object. So whatever the single loudest thing coming out from any of the microphones in a certain frequency was hitting. So the feedback could actually, you could have four tones emerging, because it in any frequency band, there might be that one might be the loudest. So instead of only getting a single tone of feedback, you could actually get four if you position the mic right.
1: So is it a blurp, blurp, blurp, or does it fade in and out?
0: It depends what you send into it. So in that case, it was right as you move the microphone subtly, it would change subtly. So the idea was to loop it back into itself, but then it got too loud way too fast. So I decided that I needed some sort of control over the looping. So if you can imagine keeping none of the bass frequencies looping until, you know, three quarters of the way in, and then the bass drops in.
1: Yes.
0: Yeah. And so there's this graphic at the top, which kind of has the number of boxes representing the number of loops. And then you fill in which of the frequency bands you're allowing into the loop.
1: And do you have like a file we could play over the airwaves?
0: I don't have a file of it yet. It has not been performed because I haven't made it.
1: Oh, this is
0: work
1: just
0: yet.
1: Conceptual stage.
0: Yeah. I mean, it's working mostly. And I was trying to get it done for a performance at the end of June, and it's not happening. But when I have it, I'll send it.
1: Okay.
0: But yeah, I had a friend that I've written pieces for before, and she wanted a new piece. And she really, really is very angry at the current situation. And she's just like, I just want something where I can wail. So it is, yeah. So that was the idea behind the protest as inspiration.
1: Yes. Oh, and speaking of protests, I have one of those little Zoom recorders that does ambisonics. And just before I went to go protest, I went, oh,
0: I should.
1: Wait a minute. And I just stood there
0: and
1: let the whole thing go past me.
0: Amazing.
1: It's delightful, and you're welcome to it.
0: Oh, yeah.
1: Yeah.
0: Yeah.
1: Yeah.
0: We could.
1: Quad? You could put
0: we
1: it
0: could
1: in
0: have
1: quad?
0: A we gather protests. I could feed it back into it. I could feed your sound file into my patch.
1: Yes.
0: It would be meta. Yeah.
1: Okay.
0: Okay.
1: All right. Hey, thanks for coming by. That was really interesting.
0: Always fun to talk to you.
1: And you'll be on Zero BPM stage when?
0: I think we're starting at 5.
1: All right. And tell our listeners what is Zero BPM? What the fuck is that? Wait, zero beat? So there's no beat?
0: There's no beat, except June brought a drum kit, so there might be some beats, but they'll be very sparse. But yeah, if we catch you dancing, you're gone, because we know you ain't listening.
1: You're gone. All right. Zero BPM stage. 5
0: two-story
1: p.m.
0: Cabin.
1: The two-story cabin.
0: Should be good.
1: Yeah. All right.

0: soul. Are you ready?
1: I'm soul.
0: Come on, let's groove.
1: I'm soul.
0: Come on, let's groove.

0: Okay. It's time to get a little serious on the radio because we really need a corkscrew for this wine bottle. And we also are in desperate need of anatomical dildos. So if you guys could just come over and bring us those things, we'd really appreciate it.
1: New idea. Corkscrew that's also a dildo.
0: Corkscrew dildo. You get extra points if you bring over a corkscrew dildo.

0: Okay, people. So we figured it out. We got the bottle open.
1: Woo-hoo!
0: The corkscrew is out. Now, wait. Tell our audience who you are and how you did it.
1: Hello, everyone. My name is Andrea. Here brought to you live by...
0: Dougie Style.
1: Yes. And we got that bottle opened with a spoon. Luckily... Next.
0: Wait, what do you mean a spoon? What, you carved all the cork part out? What?
1: So you stick a spoon in as far as deep as you can. Then I grabbed a knife and we started to like edge out at the ends. And then my friend, luckily, thank God, somebody, the universe sent an angel with a corkscrew. So midway, after all that hard work, all we needed was that corkscrew and we got it right out.
0: Oh, so you did it with a corkscrew.
1: Yeah. Yeah, but we were going to get there with that spoon or knife. Like this, you did it
2: like that. Point of order, just so I understand.
0: Point of order, oh, okay.
2: You started with a spoon. You were digging it out with a spoon,
1: yes.
2: And then you got a knife to edge it, and then thank God somebody finally found a screw.
1: Yes, it took a spoon and a knife for someone to come out with a corkscrew.
0: Okay, but the important thing here is that we figured it out.
1: Yes, and now you guys are enjoying the wine.
0: And everyone is informed.
2: Stop by the radio station if you want some of Roman's wine.
1: Yes, 95.3.
0: And if you need more wine, Roman's RV is right on the other side of the house. And just walk in there and help yourself.

Well, okay, now that we have solved the wine issue, the next thing we need in the radio station is a big-ass bottle of Bacardi and some Coke Zero. Oh, and ice. Ice for everyone, too.

Yeah, we're getting, you know, we're asking a lot today, but if anybody could just bring over a bunch of psychedelics to the radio station, we would definitely appreciate it.

my God. So here's what's going on in the radio station. A SantaCon opera. A SantaCon opera where Stefan is, right, the evil person, and he's got a protagonist that warns him. He's got a Satan. Well, obviously, Satan is his protagonist and says, I'm warning you, but no. He ends up getting arrested by the FBI.

0: Okay, we're having another problem here in the radio station. And it's the definition of a blumpy. And we've got Margaret and Doug. What's a blumpy? Oh, wait, sorry. Okay, there, sorry.
1: Something about a toilet and a trombone?
2: No, that's a rusty trombone. The blumpy you're getting head while on the toilet doing number two.
0: Because I thought it was taking a dump on my chest.
2: Is where you're getting your asshole eaten and they do a reach around and start jerking off. That's the rusty trombone.
1: Ah.
0: Okay, good. Well, we've got that cleared up.

0: Well, oh my God. Look who just dropped into the station. It's Linus. Linus. Oh my God. Where do
1: Daddy?
0: We even start?
1: Where do we start?
0: Oh, how about your club?
1: The what?
0: How about your club?
1: I have no clubs. I have nothing.
0: You did.
1: I did have a nice little spot in Williamsburg, in the Brooklands.
0: And what was it called?
1: The Sugarbergs.
0: The Sugarbergs.
1: Yeah, and thankfully it's gone, and I don't have to worry about that anymore, and I live up in the beautiful Catskill, New Hampton region now.
0: Oh, so being trapped by making a nightclub happen all the time.
1: Yeah, I didn't want to be in the city anymore.
0: Right, just made you, like, forget about it.
1: I'm done.
0: You're
1: done and done. Two kids.
0: Done and done.
1: 11 acres and green stuff all the time.
0: So, it's better to be a slave to your children than it is be a slave to the nightclub.
1: There's sort of
0: the nightlife situation. Because
1: they can't leave Yelp reviews yet.
0: If I'm right, you were really into that.
1: I was into it. I did a lot of stuff that I was into, and then I wasn't into it anymore. So. Had to be. There's a time for everything, right?
0: Yes.
1: Yeah. Like, let's talk about when.

0: by chance?
1: No, I don't.
2: Beverages?
1: Oh, here.
2: What kind of radio station is this?
1: You can share mine. How about that?
2: That sounds good.
1: All right.
2: Lovely. So, how's the weekend been so far? I just came MCO in the last 20 minutes.
1: Oh, really? Oh, you're just arriving.
2: Just taking a walk around, yep.
1: Well, Loden, of course, Loden is beautiful and wonderful, and everything's great, and then when people show up, it's absolutely rainy and overcast, and
2: just kind of everybody's not happy.
1: No, and everybody's like, oh, fuck, this sucks.
2: Yeah.
1: But that doesn't mean we don't have Booze Hole. That doesn't mean we don't have Banya. That doesn't mean we don't have the main stage. That doesn't mean that Digital Native didn't just fucking have a brunch that was spectacular.
2: It's still better than just sitting at home.
1: It's way better than sitting at home. Where at home are you just going to be suddenly in front of a microphone broadcasting all over the world?
2: It's true.
1: On shoutingfire.com. Let me just interject.
2: Three
1: that.
2: Listeners? Are we up to four yet?
1: Why do you have to be such a hater?
2: It's not hate. I just want to make sure we take care of the listeners' needs. It's about the listener, isn't it?
1: What about my knees?
2: They're shot. Mine are shot.
1: Yeah, no, mine are too. I got one replaced.
2: Replaced? Oh,
1: yeah.
2: My gosh, that's bad. I've had surgery on one already, and the other one's coming. But I got into, I don't know if we're allowed to talk about drugs on this.
1: You can say whatever the fuck you want.
2: So I got into
1: Pirate radio.
2: I got into peptides. You know about the peptides?
1: For the knees?
2: Well, that's the little amino chains that basically they do all sorts of things. They do healing and kind of like life longevity kind of stuff. And they basically go into your body until a certain thing. There's hundreds of them. A lot of them are crap, but there's a few that are really, really good. And you can put them in your system, and they kind of tell your system to boot up your... got cut off. There we go. They can boot up different parts of your body, so increasing your T cells, white blood cells.
1: Really,
2: really, really cool stuff. Kind of like what Western medicine isn't doing, which is like preventative.
1: Right.
2: Like trying to reconstruct. Western medicine mostly, like I love it. I love it that
1: dealing
2: with
1: the problem and not the symptom.
2: I could, you know, be in a car accident and they can put me back together, but Western medicine also is just a... kind of mask the symptoms versus solving.
1: Right. So you've fallen apart on many occasions.
2: Hundreds of occasions. And still doing it. Less and less gracefully.
1: I wish you could tell me more about Sugarbird, but I know that's beyond. And
2: I'm
1: kind of
2: done. That's my past.
1: Yeah, it was a fabulous thing. We did happy hours there.
2: I was very happy about that. It was something that it was a family venture, and honestly, it was getting to the point where it was straining the family, and I was like, I didn't want to lose my brothers over a stupid bar, so yeah, it was time to go.
1: But and you found somebody to buy it for a ridiculous price.
2: Exactly. So I was like, here, you take this problem, I'll take your money. There are easier ways to make money than that.
1: Oh
2: just
1: yeah,
2: really are. They're
1: oh,
2: just yeah. It's grueling. So.
1: Oh yeah, of course. Yeah, yeah, yeah. But you know what I liked most?
2: What?
1: It sounded really good at the bar.
2: Oh, we want to talk about the sound system that you installed? Is that where this is all heading?
1: No,
2: like
1: no.
2: What Dougie does?
1: But since we're there.
2: Dougie did.
1: But since we're there.
2: Yeah. Yeah, why don't we talk about that?
1: No, then it would be like a commercial, right?
2: Oh, we just lost a listener. Now we're down to two.
1: No. Two and a half.
2: Ads, too many ads on this thing. God damn it.
1: Do you need club sound installation? Just call Dougie Style.
2: He'll be there eventually. He won't get on a ladder anymore.
1: I'll get on a ladder.
2: I don't get on ladders anymore.
1: That's not true.
2: F the ladders.
1: You would pay for a guy to get on a ladder.
2: Yes, 100%.
1: Why would I get on a ladder? Jesus Christ.
2: That's what Adam's for. Adam goes up the ladder.
1: That's right. Sweat equity. Sweat equity.
2: Sweat it out, buddy. Yeah, so how's life? What are you doing?
1: Oh.
2: Are you dating?
1: Let's see. What am I doing? Oh, that's right. This is a worldwide radio station.
2: Yeah, totally.
1: Shoutingfire.com.
2: We need to get out there.
1: We're here on this amazing property.
2: It is gorgeous up here. I mean, you know, the rain is a little bit of a bummer, but winter sucks.
1: Yeah.
2: It's kind of cold and gray and everything, and this is beautifully green.

0: all the other things in between.
1: Yes.
0: Right in
1: there? Right, yeah. There, no, there you go. There we go.
2: You want me to make a love?
1: Yeah,
2: to
1: listen
2: this.
1: To how good you sound if you get right
2: so
1: up on that microphone.
0: That's a rumble.
1: Okay. So, let's talk about the
0: peanut butter.
1: No, the morning. Nope. The morning
0: that
1: you decided the trash fence was actually super secure.
0: Where was this? I remind me of this.
1: It was at the trash.
0: Is this
1: fence.
0: Down the road here?
1: It was at the trash fence at Burning Man.
0: Yes,
1: and
0: okay.
1: You and
0: I've been there
1: stupid
0: before.
1: Buddy,
0: I've been there before.
1: That you really had to push it over.
0: Well, I thought there
1: and
0: would
1: so
0: be a little bit more resistance, and they would bounce back.
1: And so you ran against it, and it didn't give you any resistance.
0: No, it did not.
1: What happened? I think you fell over and broke your wrist.
0: I did break my wrist.
1: Yes, but that's not the thing, folks. He was so fucked up, he didn't even know.
0: No, I didn't get a look at for 2 weeks.
1: He was like, oh, well, we're past the trash fence now. And you had a couple of beers with you, and you just went past the trash fence to lie down to sleep it off.
0: Yes. It was a nice ending.
1: And I was there with Quill on Acavallo.
0: And you fuckers left me.
1: No, I said, all right, I'll go get him. So I went past the trash fence to you lying down with the sun coming up, ready to die in the sun.
0: The gingers will die in the sun.
1: And I came out to, you know, retrieve you and make sure you were okay.
0: Thank you.
1: But those beers were cold. Yeah, so I had a cold beer first while I kicked you and said, dumbass.
0: And then we spent a week taking Acavallo apart. With a broken wrist and dust storms, it was pretty much sheer misery. But you learn a lot about yourself in those moments. So.
1: Yes, let's talk about that. I mean, why would you go to Burning Man and do all this bullshit? I mean,
0: you know, for me, it's always about the look someone gets in their eyes when they see something that captivates them. I love the look. A look is just like they're lost, you know? Like,
1: yes.
0: The theory of flow. Which is the idea that someone loses track of time because they are in this kind of warped reality of just like nothing else really matters except the experience they're going through. And so to put somebody in a state of flow, I think is the ultimate achievement as a human. You're like,
1: yes.
0: Let me show you something you haven't seen.
1: Yes.
0: Before.
1: That is the gift.
0: Very much.
1: That's so. Gifting.
0: I think so.
1: I totally agree. Yeah. Yet now you're shuttling children around.
0: Yeah, I'm a full-time dad now, and I do a lot of driving, a lot of cooking, a little bit of butt wiping when necessary.
1: Oh, hey, maybe later.
0: Yeah, I can get you. I got you. I got wipes in the car, so never a moment without wipes.
1: Can I pee on you while we do it?
0: I don't know. What have you eaten lately?
1: Oh, no asparagus.
0: Okay.
1: Sorry.
0: All right. Okay. Yeah. For the cleaner side, but I can't imagine your liver's really filtering anything out these days. Yeah.
1: Look, it's so fabulous to have you come by the station.
0: Thank you, sir. I really appreciate the awkward invite from across the way, yelling my name and then shoving a microphone in my face. But hopefully, we didn't lose any of your precious. Precious.
1: Oh
0: listeners.
1: No! It makes it more interesting.
0: Okay. Cool. Cool. Cool. Yeah.
1: So,
0: you got any live callers? We got anybody calling in?
1: Oh no! But we're gonna set up the phones very soon.
0: Okay. Yeah. I think we should take some live calls.
1: Yeah. Let's take some live calls.
0: That'd be much more fun.

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1: This is Jack and Masha, and we wanted to give a shout out to our friends Cindy and Ryan, who are first time Disorient Country Club participants. They showed up, they did it.
0: This is their first burn, actually.
1: Yeah.

Thank you. Thanks, everybody, for attending Country Club. We hope you have a great time. We are burning the big thing tonight at 18.

0: Seriously, who leaves their first burn before the burn?
1: But it's okay, we'll fix that next time.
0: And don't forget to listen to us on shoutingfire.com. 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And afterwards,

0: Cello. 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They had the rhythm and I had the rhyme. So then I hit it that one more time. It worked out and then they worked it in. Tony has done it again.
1: Yeah, we're coming back at ya. Yeah, see. I know about it now. It feels real good to y'all out there. Y'all remember that funk from the old days? But we're gonna do it to you one more time. So we need everybody out there to loan us your funky mind.
2: 7, 8.

Look, we don't know what happened. But I really, really... No, it's definitely not Satan's fault.

0: Okay.
1: It's a bad idea.
0: Okay. We're here in the studio with my dear friend, Little Sparkle Pony. Little Sparkle Pony, say hi.
1: Hi.
0: Oh, there she is.
1: Sparkle, okay. Splash.
0: So, wait, what is happening with litigation?
1: Nothing.
0: Do you know what litigation means?
1: Nope.
0: You got to get up there on the microphone.
1: Nothing. Yeah, I know nothing about that. I'll tell you all about sparkles and
0: all right.
1: bubbles.
0: Oh, tell us.
1: And special bubble. There's going to be a geodesic dome out here that's going to burn.
0: What? Really?
1: I heard about that, if the rain lets up enough.
0: Oh, my God.
1: Yeah.
0: So wait, no, Little Miss Sparkle Pony.
1: Yes.
0: You are a performer.
1: I am a performer.
0: Right?
1: Yeah.
0: What do you perform? What do you do?
1: I do a lot of sparkles and ponies. All that sparkles and ponies. I do all the sparkle and pony business. All
0: right, so what do you mean by sparkle and pony?
1: I like to make magic. I make magic happen.
0: Oh, really? And you get paid for it?
1: Yeah.
0: That's awesome.
1: Handsomely.
0: Wait, so you travel all over the world and you're paid handsomely.
1: Making magic happen.
0: And all you gotta do is make magic happen?
1: That's all I have to do. Easier said than done.
0: That's a great job.
1: If you can work it in, yeah.
0: I love it.
1: Expense category.
0: Yes. All right, well... Thank you, Little Miss Sparkle Pony.
1: Thank
0: for
1: you for having Miss Sparkle Pony on the air. You know, I love a good low range frequency.

tree. On the second night of Halloween, Freddy gave to me two clawed gloves and a bat hanging in a dead tree. On night number three, Freddy gave to me three henchmen and a another bat. Sheesh. Then I opened the door and saw a revolving bed of nails. 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

0: six. 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
1: Hey, will you guys just pipe down, please? I'm trying to sing here. Hello?
0: And I was so excited to get a whole year of zombie maid service.
1: Hey, you guys, what's the coffin, please?
0: On the eighth night of Halloween, Freddy gave to me eight Iron Maidens. I had another bat hanging in a dead tree. How original. On the ninth night of Halloween, Freddy gave to me nine drooling ghouls. Oh, they're so cute, but...

0: granny even paid to have a whole galaxy named after me. Elvirus Galaxy of Doom. Such a romantic. On the
1: okay, now, here's the thing. I think everybody should pay me.
0: Ooh, oh, that tickles.
1: Right? This isn't some gifting type shit here. You know what? It's about money. So fucking pay me.
0: Oh, and in addition to all the other cool junk, on the 13th night, Freddie gave me a...
1: All right. I'm just kidding. Of course, we all volunteer. This entire country club thing is built on volunteers. It just so happens that we're amazing professionals and we know how to do it proper, easy, in the quickest way possible. Yes, that's who we are. Would you come here? You're experiencing some of the finest people ever.

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1: You
0: so
1: are crazy. 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That's right. We have some new ladies in the station right now,
0: the and
1: they're taking their clothes off, but that's okay.
0: Rumors. I love rumors. By the way, let's spread a new one.
2: Oh, you guys.
1: Wait, sorry. Oh, there sorry. You go. No.
2: We have a very important mission.
1: And that is?
2: To spread all the good rumors.
3: Yeah.
2: One of the rumors that we are spreading
1: is
2: that the police are looking for us.
1: No.
3: That's a bad rumor. We don't
2: and hide all the things you don't want found right now.
3: Hide all the right things now. In the banya with Sasha. Find Sasha and give her all your things that you don't want.
1: Hello, newbies. Hello. You should always be hiding the things that you don't want the cops to see.
2: I love a good
1: For
2: game.
1: For fuck's sake. Right?
2: You know me well.
3: Goofing in the banya, yes.
1: Right? So... Everybody out there, everybody out there in radio world needs to know you should always be discreet.
2: Always.
1: You can do whatever the fuck you want.
2: This is your party. We're
1: but
2: happy
1: be
2: you
1: discreet,
2: held it.
1: For fuck's sake. What if the cops do show up? Yeah.
2: Yes, be classy. Stay sexy.
1: Right? If
2: you know?
1: You're being discreet, then it's no big deal.
2: It's important. This is important message. This is a PSA.
3: This is the
2: This is the
1: Somebody
2: education
1: put
2: lifeline.
1: A dollar in this guy's shorts. What's going on?
2: Oh, well, hello. Hello, friend. I think I just ovulated. You're welcome. I've been ovulating a lot this weekend. This is
1: really?
2: A very ovulation central location.
3: It's a very cute location. Much
1: Get
3: cuties.
1: That microphone yes.
2: Right
1: in front of
3: your face.
2: Very
3: nice. Right in my face. How about this?
2: We'd do again.
1: There we are, right? You
3: Excellent.
1: Hear it.
3: Okay. I don't actually hear it. These are not doing anything.
2: Oh yeah.
1: What? Really?
3: Yeah.
2: I
3: can, oh,
2: I hear
3: okay.
2: you. Oh yeah.
3: Cool.
1: There you go.
2: I love hearing you. First of all, can we just
1: I
2: say
1: know.
2: That for
1: can
2: the record?
1: Just say how wonderful this is.
3: Yeah, it's pretty excellent.
2: The sexy material that we have here at this party, it's working out. I'm just saying, not boring.
3: Much cuties.
2: Not boring as usual.
1: And the fact she's totally hot. Totally
2: and
1: not.
2: A maker and a builder and a freaking imagination queen.
3: Oh
2: and
3: God.
2: Also,
3: oh my God.
2: You know what
3: Shower
2: she does real good?
3: Yes, thank you.
1: Right?
3: Yeah, what do I do real good?
2: Okay, you ready? We're going to show you, Dougie. Explain what you see.
1: All right. Oh. Yes. Here's what's going on. The two of them are embracing so beautifully.
0: But also?
1: No, actually, I think it's a sexual thing. And, oh, wait,
3: We're
1: I'm sorry.
3: Spreading great vibes around.
1: Oh, there we are.
3: Sure,
1: oh, no.
3: Making sure that there's no evil eye.
2: We're
3: anywhere.
2: Making sure
3: the
2: evil eye is nowhere near us.
1: Vibes. Yeah. It's spreading
3: fuck
1: great
3: off,
1: vibes. That's what's going on.
2: Oh, fuck
1: on.
2: That shit.
1: That's what's going
2: We're
1: gonna on.
2: We're going to spit that evil eye away. Toot, toot, toot, toot, toot, toot, toot, toot.
3: Welcome to all of
2: Guys, when you
3: your
2: when you hug
3: around.
2: Your friends, just stop, start spitting. Like, but like fake spitting. Okay. Don't be rude.
1: Oh, yeah.
3: This, a little trinket for it, you.
2: I'm going to go get some rum.
1: Take a look at it. Notice the hair.
2: Some whiskey.
1: I'm not sure where that's been.
2: A little
1: I'm not sure where that's been.

0: Okay, so we're here in the studio with another incredible fucking artist. Swain, tell us who you are, your name, everything. Just let us know what's going on.
1: Swain.
0: That's your art name.
1: That's my real name.
0: Just Swain.
1: Yeah.
0: So when you produce amazing art, it's Swain.
1: Yeah, Swain.
0: Oh my God. Look, shut up, motherfucker.
2: This is yours.
0: Oh, all right.
2: I have no idea how to
0: put headphones on and get on a microphone.
2: Yeah, but Orion's waiting for me to make him a passport.
0: Yeah, whatever.
2: Yeah, it got all fucked up, but you probably have mine.
0: Whatever. Whatever. I know, yes. That's what I wanted.
2: At some point, I realized I wouldn't mind.
0: Right? So the agent goes.
2: Yeah. Come on in.
0: Sit down. Get on a mic.
2: You're not even going over the mic. What is this? This is some other
0: Don't
2: shit.
0: Point. Shut up. Sit down on the stool. Put the headphones on. And let's talk.
2: Listen, Rand's waiting for me. I'm making a passport. I'm going to do it. All right? You got to interview Swain for a minute.
0: Okay, Swain. Whatever. That guy's a dick.
2: I'm a big, big asshole.
0: So, again, here, listeners, I know this artist. And what, are you too shy to tell us about your shit? It is symmetrical. Everything she does is symmetrical.
1: Well, not everything.
0: Why not?
1: Well, my jewelry, I design jewelry also, and that's not symmetrical.
0: Okay.
1: But my wall sculptures are symmetrical.
0: Yes, your wall sculptures are symmetrical. And, I mean, come on. Our listeners don't really know what that means. Tell us what symmetrical means.
1: Well, it's like the mirror image of each other. I make these geometric shapes, pyramids, truncated pyramids, octahedra, and I arrange them in patterns on wood panels.
0: Yeah. And
1: all of the shapes are in white.
0: Pyramids, what are they, like 5 feet tall? What do you mean?
1: No, they're about 3 inches by 3 inches.
0: 3 inches by 3 inches?
1: Mm-hmm.
0: Oh, so there's a lot of pyramids.
1: There's about 100 on each piece.
0: 100 pyramids on each piece. That's amazeballs. Yeah, you're on.
3: Are we talking, or is this music?
0: No, we're talking. You want less music because
3: live
0: you're so important.
3: Live on 98.3.
0: No, we're talking about Swain's wonderful, delicious
3: Pardon
0: art.
3: Pardon me, carry on.
0: I mean, here's what gets me about her work. You look at each one of those pyramids, and they're exactly perfect. Every single goddamn one of them. Why is that?
1: Because I'm a perfectionist.
0: Because it has to be that way, right?
1: Yeah.
0: Okay. No, I mean, no. Right? Everything
3: you
0: do.
3: What do you say to that, right?
0: Look, you can pull the microphone down so it's closer
3: no.
0: to your face.
3: I'm doing a Lemmy thing.
0: So look, here's the thing. This woman in front of me does these incredible, absolutely accurate, I mean, to the point of, wow, like, oh, how could you actually do that?
2: Wow. Can you tell me more about it?
0: Well, I can tell you more about it if you get the microphone in your face, fucker. There you go.
3: Now could you tell me a little more about it?
0: Oh, now you can hear your voice. All right, so let me tell you more about it. I think, a really nice inclusion to her art is to mount it on a wall behind a sound absorptive material.
1: Yes.
0: And I'm not saying your art sucks. I'm saying your art sucks sound. It absorbs sound. And that makes, I mean, imagine, right? You've got your living room and you want to put art on the wall, but what if the art on the wall made your living room sound better?
4: Well, I think you got a really great point, Dougie.
0: I know, that's what I'm talking about. Oh, hey. Right outside the door is my ice chest. Can you give me some ice? Gotta take the headphones off.
4: What do I look like?
0: You look like my friend. But my friend just did a horrible thing yesterday that caused everybody trouble.
2: What did he say? He said something uncomplimentary, didn't he?
0: No, you look great. Okay, you are so hot. He's hot. Oh my god, I'm not even gay, but I'd fuck that guy. Oh. You know. I know. So, anyway, all right, I gotta explain this. It's the pyramids are paper.
1: Mm-hmm. Two layers of paper.
0: And they're perfect. And if they're not absolutely perfect, what?
1: They don't make the cut. Yeah.
0: Because everything has to be exactly perfect. Why? What's wrong with you? Why would you do that?
1: I enjoy it. I like
0: you
1: making
0: mean you
1: everything
0: enjoy
1: perfect.
0: It.
1: I like making everything as perfect as possible.
0: Why?
1: Satisfying.
0: So you go through all this super hard work just to make it satisfying for you.
1: Yeah.
3: Just trying to give 110% here, coach.
0: No, the point I'm trying to make is it doesn't matter where you look at your art. It doesn't matter which pyramid you make. Every single fucking one of them is perfect.
1: Well, I should say they appear perfect. Sometimes there's some imperfections.
0: So,
1: like the last one I did, my finger got stuck on the side, and so there's a little piece of skin.
0: With your DNA?
1: Yeah.
3: A piece of skin comes with
0: that's
3: the art.
0: That's definitely not something you want to do with your art.
3: Yeah.
0: Right?
3: You can authenticate it. You can prove its provenance.
2: Yeah, like, it's got her skin on it.
0: Check this out. Dimitri has a voice.
3: Hmm?
0: Dimitri has a voice.
3: I know how to use a microphone. Kind of.
0: I'm just saying. Wait, let's kind of go over here to Dimitri. Dimitri, how long have you been involved with this Orient?
3: Over 99 years.
0: 99 years? That's a lot.
3: I mean, it doesn't feel like that long, but, you know, it's a long time.
0: I know, but how many of those years have you been a total asshole?
3: Over 100.
0: 100 years of assholeness. Yes.
3: I pride myself on it.
0: You pride yourself on fucking being a jerk and fucking everybody else's environment up?
3: It's not that.
0: We only have two rules here, and one of them is don't fuck with somebody else's burn.
3: Well,
0: what is your problem?
3: One of the rules is don't give Dimitri a radio. And they broke the rule, so, you know, what happens?
0: Whatever. The other rule is don't leave your keys in your golf cart. Because Dougie style.
3: That's a very important rule.
2: Yeah.
0: Dougie style was whatever. Linguini stole a fucking.
3: I have no idea how she did that. He's got a kill switch. Like he had much respect for that whole thing. Like, I've tried to steal that guy's golf cart 100 times and I couldn't do it. She did it. I have tremendous respect for that woman.
0: I have tremendous respect for that woman, too.
3: Yeah. A real hero.
0: All right. So, Swain, we're talking about your art.
2: Shit.
1: Oh. Okay.
2: I saw sausage? I'll bring you a sandwich. You want like a sausage thing?
0: Yeah. Yeah. What you do is torture. Right?
1: It's kind of torture.
0: It's torture. Everything has to be just right. How do you deal with that? Get right up there on that microphone.
1: I just do it.
0: Why?
1: I don't have a secret answer.
0: Because you have to?
1: Yeah.
0: I know. It's my problem, too. It's most artists' problem. Why? Right? Like my mom. I'm sorry. Why would you do that? Why would you go up into the mountains and... Right. This is your vacation, and yet you sound up. You put up a big sound system on the main stage. You put together this super technical yet wonderful radio station. Why? You work your ass off? Shouldn't you just be like getting a hotel room and going out to whatever the local restaurant cool thing is? And then, I mean, why would you work so hard? So here's my question. Why do you work so hard?
1: I don't know.
0: And yet you do it over and over and over again.
1: Yeah, it's just
0: and
1: what I got into.
0: And you don't know why.
1: You know how people knit? Like, they, like, do stuff like knitting.
0: Oh. Yeah. Blend one, cross three, whatever it is.
1: Yeah, like, it's just, like, this thing that they're constantly doing with their hands. I think it's something like that.
0: So, if you weren't constantly doing something with your hands, you would be, what... Stabbing people in the eye? Is that what you're saying?
1: Yeah, probably.
0: Yeah.
1: Yeah.
0: Okay. So, as a member of society, it's way more important to not stab people in the eye.
1: Yeah. I'm basically just taking care of society.
0: Yes.
1: Through my art.
0: Yes.
1: Less violence.
0: But at the same time, while you're not killing people... You're making art.
1: Mm-hmm.
0: Oh, okay.
1: Yeah. So it works out, really.
0: Okay. There we are. Another artist in the studio. Thank you so much for coming.
1: Thanks, Dougie.
0: Here we go.

right. 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I just wanted to make sure that we got that figured out.

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You can use any pitch you like. You don't talk about C, you talk about a frequency.

0: man.
1: No. It's this one. 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There it is. It's this one.

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You knew it was going to happen. You knew it was going to happen. Now, we're going to go with the beat.

0: Our evening began in Peter Sechelle's comfortable study in his New York townhouse, where the candlelight was just right, the hi-fi was in the background, and the wine was delicious.
1: What's the secret, Peter?
2: Naturally, I'll say it's the wine.
1: Mmm, it does go well with a chicken.
0: Delicious again, Peter.

John, you can kiss my ass, but I'm interested in you anyhow. 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

0: Right now, it's showtime at PJ's. How about a great big round of applause?
1: Check this out. Thanks for coming down tonight.

little claps, a soul clap, and I'ma get my shit together, boy. 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Gonna get it together, everybody. We're gonna get it together. Can you hear me one time for your mind? Oh yeah. 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It's good to hear you all out there. Come back next week. Have some cheese for you. 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